Get up in the air, Barry. Get yours up in the air. 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Take it through. 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

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Let's go.

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If you put your faith in him, your battle's won. 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My heart was filled with bitterness and strife. 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

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Courtney, speed, make it through. Make it through, Barry. Follow through.

I can do all things through Christ. Step behind me, please. Push my back. Here we go.

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2: Big money, big money, big money, big money.